0: the smile on your face. 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Don't worry. It will soon pass, whatever it is. Don't worry, be happy.
1: 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Από τα 80's μέχρι σήμερα.

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See you at the bar, you was hardly talking. That's when I knew that your heart was scarring. Friends to lovers need a part to star in. Like, wait, babe,

0: 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Shake it to the max. Please just rewind. Let me shake it to the max.
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Let's get the party started. See you at the bar, you was hardly talking. That's when I knew that your heart was scarring. Friends to lovers need a part to star in. Like, wait, babe, let me